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2: When Mike Posner wrote the song Boyfriend for Justin Bieber, it originally had slightly different lyrics. And looking back, they're really glad they changed them.
3: I was really well known for my song Cooler Than Me, so we were working on my next album. And so I found this weird whale sound. Doo, doo. And originally the words we had with that was, inside of your bedroom, something left the door. And we just thought that was kind of like creepy sounding. So while we were finishing it in the studio, I went out to the bathroom. I saw my friend Matt Graham walk into another studio. I went to go follow him, say hi. I opened the door to his studio. I tripped on a skateboard. I looked up and I saw the owner of the skateboard. It was Justin Bieber. So that's how it happened.
2: The song Boyfriend hit number 2 on the Billboard Hot 100 in 2012, when Justin was only 18. Every song tells a story, and that's how tripping over Bieber's skateboard was a huge break for Mike Posner.
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7: 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Prizes must be picked up within 10 business days of winning, and you're only eligible to win once per day. 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Prizes are not transferable and cannot be substituted. 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By participating in one of our contests, you are granting permission to use your likeness, voice, and name for promotional purposes. 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
11: 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Prizes must be picked up within 10 business days of winning, and you're only eligible to win once per day. 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
2: When Mike Posner wrote the song Boyfriend for Justin Bieber, it originally had slightly different lyrics. And looking back, they're really glad they changed them.
3: I was really well known for my song Cooler Than Me, so we were working on my next album. And so I found this weird whale sound. Doo, doo. And originally the words we had with that was, inside of your bedroom, something left the door. And we just thought that was kind of like creepy sounding. So while we were finishing it in the studio, I went out to the bathroom. I saw my friend Matt Graham walk into another studio. I went to go follow him, say hi. I opened the door to his studio. I tripped on a skateboard. I looked up and I saw the owner of the skateboard. It was Justin Bieber. So that's how it happened.
2: The song Boyfriend hit number 2 on the Billboard Hot 100 in 2012, when Justin was only 18. Every song tells a story, and that's how tripping over Bieber's skateboard was a huge break for Mike Posner.
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0: They say that Los Angeles holds the top spot as the worst city for mosquitoes in the country.
1: Yeah, that sounds kind of strange. Do they have a lot of lakes?
0: I lived in the greater LA area for 8 years. I feel like I could count on one hand how many mosquitoes I ever saw. That was one of the things that we talked about with LA was the bug situation is good in that you don't have mosquitoes like you have in the Midwest, like you have back on the East Coast. Chicago was number two. New York was number three. This was a study that was put together by Orkin. What they didn't specify, this is based on how many calls they're getting about mosquito problems.
1: Okay.
0: There are a ton of people that live in LA, so it might be easier for them to get a higher total amount of calls. But I'm telling you, spend a summer in LA. And mosquitoes will not be one of your complaints.
1: Because it's not that humid, right? It doesn't rain very often in Southern California.
0: Minneapolis came in at number 13. Cincinnati came in at number 30.
1: What is going on with all these bugs? I went out during the day a few days ago to pick up dog poop. Swarms of bugs, like, I don't know, gnats or something, are just like, there's a big clump over here.
0: Oh,
1: then you go
0: no.
1: over here, there's a big clump over there. Like, just in the air above the driveway.
0: That's tough. When you see the big ball, the clump of little gnats, it...
1: What is
0: does
1: that?
0: Not, it's not a good situation.
1: Do I need to be doing something?
0: What you're likely seeing, Donna, when you see those clumps of gnats, those can often be a bunch of male gnats, and they form these dense clouds or balls to create a visible signal for females.
1: Gross! Even worse, a bunch of horny gnats? I don't... Ew!
0: Just sort of like Night at the Roxbury guys, you know? They're just putting out the vibe. Stay together, boys!

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1: Have you watched that documentary on America's Next Top Model?
2: No.
1: Okay, I started it and I never finished it. It just didn't hold my attention. But it did not paint Tyra Banks in the best light, which is kind of an understatement. So she is suing Netflix for defamation. And in this suit, her attorneys say she participated in a 3.5-hour interview about the show's legacy and decisions she would approach differently today. But the suit claims that just 16 minutes of her comments were used in a 3-part docuseries, and they were stripped of any context, and they were reassembled to support a false and defamatory narrative unrelated to what she actually expressed. They did some fancy footwork in the cutting room, and she gives detailed examples of how they, you know, switch things up to fit their narrative. And long and short of it is that she thinks this is going to hurt her financially, including loss of future business opportunities, loss of income, compounding losses, as will be shown at trial. So she's requesting a jury trial to determine the amount she should be awarded in damages. And no comment from Netflix when the Hollywood Reporter reached out. So that'll be interesting.
2: It feels like it would be an easy case to try. Show us all the raw footage. Let us just watch that.
1: Yes.
2: Show us the edit. Okay.
1: Yes.
2: In and out. We don't need long, lengthy, goofy courtroom proceedings. Just let me view all this,
1: right,
2: and then I'll tell you.
1: You know, and part of it is there was an alleged sexual assault during the filming of America's Next Top Model, and she was asked about that, and it sounded, she's saying that her comments were misrepresented, like the context was jumbled, and you know, and so that's some like heavy stuff that you don't want to be associated with.
2: Yeah, no doubt.
1: So we'll see what happens. Stay tuned.
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3: 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No accidents or delays.
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3: Yep, it's time to rise and shine out there. It's Monday morning. With temps in the mid to low 70s across the tri-state. Now, we do have a chance of showers rolling in this afternoon, hopefully after around 4 p.m., with a high today of 86. By 9 tonight, we should be clearing out. And then overnight, we'll see temps in the low 70s. But it does look like we've got chances of showers and thunderstorms all week. I'm Denise Johnson. That's your weather on Mix 94.9.
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0: I have some intel here, guys, about Dancing with the Stars. Jimmy Kimmel's sidekick, Guillermo, is going to be joining the cast, right?
1: Yes.
0: People love this guy.
1: Guillermo's awesome.
0: He's so sweet.
1: He's awesome.
0: I love, he's just so random. Like, what a random guy to have as your sidekick. He did sign on. Season 35 of the ABC competition series coming this fall. I mean, if he's smart, he's already practicing. Also, social media star and Savannah Bananas player Jackson Olsen is also set to compete. Boy, they're going all out this year, huh?
1: They'll be good. What do you mean, Donna?
0: I don't know. What are the Savannah Bananas? Is that like a minor league team?
1: They're, yeah, sort of a traveling minor league team that is very fun. They sell out stadiums like you wouldn't believe.
0: So they're kind of like the Globetrotters.
1: Yes. Yeah, okay. That's a fair way to wrap your head around it.
0: Okay.
1: They go put on a spectacle, and they're doing flips in the outfield and crazy things. They're doing TikTok dances.
0: Okay.
1: It is a huge success right now.
0: Okay. All right. They weren't on my radar. I'm sorry. I was like, what? Savannah Bananas.
1: They're really going all out.

0: It's the mix that matches your morning, whatever kind of day it is.
1: Morning. We're Donna and Steve, and we're here for the ride on Mix 94.9.

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1: This hour is getting piggy with it. 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
1: Time to play a game we like to play. It's called Whose Voice Is It Anyway? The celebrity voice guessing game. We will hear a celebrity voice out of context. We'll be given a generic clue. For today's clue, we turn it over to producer Stormer.
2: For today's clue, for today's voice, this actor appeared in the 1983 movie All the Right Moves.
3: Okay.
2: Okay?
1: All right.
2: Donna, would you like to start the bidding for this voice?
3: I would. I can name that voice in 5 seconds.
1: Whoa. I can name that voice in 4 seconds.
2: Whoa.
3: Uh-oh.
1: Come on, Donna. Do it for the kids.
3: I could name that voice in 3 seconds.
1: Here we go!
3: You're telling me to name this voice?
1: You can name that voice, yes. Sorry.
3: Dang it.
2: All right, Donna. You have 3 seconds to...
1: What? She says... What? Too long, Donna.
2: All right, D-Val. 3 seconds to name this voice.
4: I love seeing movies that are made for the screen on the big screen.
5: So. Will you go see Coco?
3: I got it. All right.
1: Donna.
3: Tom Cruise. Thank you.
2: Is that the voice of Tom Cruise? It sure is. Way to go, Donna. You win this very impromptu edition of Whose Voice Is It Anyway?
1: Good job, Donna.
3: Thank you, Steve.
1: Absolutely.
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2: 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Dollar.

0: This little list of things that used to be affordable but now feel like a luxury was interesting to read, and I certainly vibe with a few of these. I think a lot of pet owners would say yes to this. Vet care.
1: So expensive.
0: They say it's way too expensive, and pet insurance doesn't always seem to cover it. And they're like, what gives?

0: They're not children. Like, they're not babies.
1: Sure.
0: I think...
1: What's your problem?
0: Once you hit puberty, you pay the adult price.
1: You are a monster. You're part of Big Single, the lobbying group that's trying to make it more expensive
0: Big
1: for
0: Single.
1: families.

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1: So I came across a list because you know how I like to go to the website Bro Bible, and they put out a list of the highest rated movies of the past 25 years on IMDb. I'm going to start with number one on the list. I'm just going to start at the top, okay? Number one highest rated movie of the past 25 years, The Dark Knight.
2: Let's go.
1: Yeah, let's go.
2: That's, I've long said that's my favorite movie.
1: I know.
2: It's just so good. I remember seeing it in the theater. I think the year was 2008.
1: It has a 9.1 rating on IMDb. Coming in at number two, three, and four are all from the same family.
2: Okay, I want to say that they are going to be, I think that these are going to be Harry Potter movies.
1: You know, that's a very good guess, but it's a wrong guess.
2: Is it Star Wars?
1: It's not.
2: Is it Lord of the Rings?
1: It is.
2: Ah!
1: Number

0: Two, Lord of the Rings, The Return of the King, then The Fellowship of the Ring, then The Two Towers. Is it a trilogy? Yeah. It's just three movies?
1: Yes.
0: I should just watch them. What am I doing?
1: Well, buckle up. They're about 3 hours long. Cue the Donna. Oh, hell no. I can't believe you didn't say that.
0: It's just...
1: with the schedule.
0: Yeah. The things. You know, if I was on a plane, I might watch. If I was on a 3 hour flight, I might.
1: Yeah, it's... I'm going to be watching those this summer with my son. Yeah, we're putting together a little summer movie bucket list. What do we want to watch?
0: Maybe I'll watch too. From my own living room. Oh, don't worry about it. Think I want to hang out with you too. Number five on the list. You're going to love this. You're going to love five and six. Number five is Inception.
1: Come on.
0: Highest rated movies of the past 25 years.
1: Say what I want you to say.
0: Number six.
1: Interstellar.
0: Interstellar.
1: Let's go.
0: I get the two mixed up. So Inception is
1: Inception
0: dreams.
1: Inception is about dreams.
0: Interstellar
1: is about space travel and time.
0: Okay. Which do you prefer over those two?
1: Interstellar.
0: Okay.
1: Interstellar is one of those movies now that I saw that I was just thinking about it yesterday, actually. And it truly impacted me. Like, I remember it, the emotion of it, and what it did for a deepening and enriching and encouraging view of eternity to me, and like the concept of eternity as a time.
0: Okay, maybe I do need to see this since I'm in that mode where I'm like exploring and reading about a lot of that stuff.
1: Yeah. Okay. Oh, yeah. Watch it. Okay. And then we'll be like Interstellar, but you should maybe get a telescope.
0: Okay. Fine. Okay.
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3: Our Monday morning looking pretty good out on the roadway so far. We've had no accidents and no delays to slow you down this morning, and the roadway is still looking pretty clear. 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I'm Denise Johnson. That's your traffic.
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17: Yep, it's time to rise and shine out there. It's Monday morning, with temps in the mid to low 70s across the tri-state. Now, we do have a chance of showers rolling in this afternoon, hopefully after around 4 p.m., with a high today of 86. By 9 tonight, we should be clearing out. And then overnight, we'll see temps in the low 70s. But it does look like we've got chances of showers and thunderstorms all week. I'm Denise Johnson. That's your weather on Mix 94.9.
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0: Today's They Studied the Study is brought to you by Leonard Skinner and Foreigner Double Trouble Tour at Riverbend on Saturday, August 8th.
1: We are about to become study buddies.
2: They've studied the studies, and here with their findings are study buddies Donna and Steve.
1: You're a French fry guy.
3: I love French fries. I think French fries should be on the Mount Rushmore of food.
1: Or at the very least, types of potatoes.
3: No. French fries are on my food Mount Rushmore.
1: Okay.
3: Oh, they're so good.
1: All right, then you'll be interested to know that researchers at the University of Illinois have figured out how to use microwave heating to make the perfect French fry. You start off by frying it in the traditional way to get that crunch, and then you use microwave heating to control how much oil gets inside the fry. What happens is it's creating pressure that actually pushes oil out instead of letting it soak in, which should result in fries that cook faster and absorb less oil.
3: I don't know if this is the hill worth climbing, because at its best, it's still not going to be great for you.
1: Right.
3: I always think if you want to do it a little healthier, do sweet potatoes.
1: I don't think the problem is the potato as much as it's the oil and the deep frying.
3: Yes.
1: So you're still deep frying a sweet potato.
3: I'm just saying maybe we don't need to try to make the French fry healthier. Maybe we can just say, we love it. We're going to keep it unhealthy. I don't know. I don't know if the tide is going to turn for us as a society if we eat slightly healthier French fries.
1: All right.
3: How about French fries that are fresh cut from potatoes? I mean, are those just divine? Some sit-down restaurants have some really, really good fries, too,
1: that I
3: get all excited about.
1: As opposed to what? Aren't they all cut from a potato?
3: I mean, there are some that fresh cut them in front of you. Like, there's a slicer, and then they fry them, and then they serve them.
1: What? Well, somebody's been going out.
3: No, I'm actually thinking of...
4: Oh!
3: Hey, Donna!
4: It's for you!
3: Hey, you schmucks. I'm actually thinking back to the amusement park that I went to as a kid called Kennywood in Pittsburgh, Pennsylvania. And the potato patch was a spot where they would fresh cut all of these fries in front of you, fry them,
1: okay,
3: and then you would eat them. And then they had vinegar out there if you wanted to do vinegar. They had cheese. They had ketchup. They had gravy.
1: You did say fancy restaurants.
3: I feel a little misunderstood right now and attacked.
1: It's okay. I'm sorry. You said sit down and I thought fancy. That's on me. That's on me, okay?
3: You're right.
1: Right?

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1: The World Cup is going on right now. I feel like we need a refresher as to how this works, how many games, how long is this lasting, etc. So we asked the old AI and said, all right, explain this to us like we're 12 years old. And here's what they say. Think of the World Cup like a giant school tournament, but instead of schools, it's countries. First, countries have to qualify, so most countries don't automatically get in. They play games in their region, Europe, South America, Africa, Asia, etc. The host country, North America, gets automatic spots. So this year that's USA, Canada, and Mexico, because we're hosting it all together. 48 teams are in the World Cup, Donna. Say 48 teams.
2: 48 teams.
1: Now imagine 48 kids split into 12 tables of four.
2: Okay.
1: Each table is called a group. Group A, B, C, all the way through group L. Each team plays the other three teams in their group one time. So every team gets three games in the group stage.
2: Already hurting.
1: All right?
2: Yep. No.
1: Donna, come on. Donna,
2: no,
1: stay
2: hurts,
1: with it.
2: Hurts my head.
1: Please, Donna.
2: I don't want to play.
1: This is good. It's good for
2: that
1: your brain.
2: Like
1: Donna,
2: okay.
1: Dementia, we have to fight it. This is how we fight it.
2: All right.
1: You earn points in the group stage. We won. Team USA won. We got 3 points for that first win. Had it been a tie, we would have had one. Had we lost, 0 points. From each group, the top two teams move on automatically. Okay?
2: Okay.
1: So we have those 12 groups. We start with 48 teams. Two teams from each group will move on. We'll have 24 teams. Then there's also eight best third place teams that get in. So 32 teams total in the next round. All right, let me do this. Let me
2: quick.
1: Explain it to me.
2: No, we don't.
1: Like
2: nobody
1: I'm
2: cares.
1: Five.
2: Don't care anymore.
1: And only have 10 seconds. Okay.
2: And you're drunk.
1: And I'm drunk. Okay. And also I'm drunk. Okay. World Cup equals countries playing soccer musical chairs. First, everybody gets a few games. Then the bad teams leave. Then it's one loss and you're out. Last team left wins big shiny trophy. Also, drink some water. Maybe eat something salty or carby. And do not text your ex or anything or order anything expensive.
2: It does not say that.
1: It does.
2: Wow. Okay.
1: So there you go, guys.
2: All right.
1: No need to tune into ESPN at all. We just broke it all down for you.
2: You're welcome.
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3: You've got a little bit of sun glare right now as you're heading northbound 71-75, just hitting your brakes right around Dixie Highway on up past Kyle's, and then you're okay rolling right into downtown. Also starting to see just a little bit of slow traffic south 75 just at the Ronald Reagan merge. 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I'm Denise Johnson. That's your traffic.
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3: Yep, it's time to rise and shine out there. It's Monday morning, with temps in the mid to low 70s across the tri-state. Now, we do have a chance of showers rolling in this afternoon, hopefully after around 4 p.m., with a high today of 86. By 9 tonight, we should be clearing out. And then overnight, we'll see temps in the low 70s. But it does look like we've got chances of showers and thunderstorms all week. I'm Denise Johnson. That's your weather on Mix 94.9.
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1: This hour is getting piggy with it. Code word is piggy. P-I-G-G-Y. Piggy.
2: Oh, man. How's it going, Gergs?
3: Have you ever had your stomach gurgle at a very inopportune time?
2: Like at the dentist?
3: The dentist is not a good situation. A quiet moment at church, not a great situation. I remember when my now wife and I, when we were dating in high school, I remember there was a night that we're like sitting on her couch and then she like lays her head down on my leg.
2: Oh, no.
3: Okay.
2: Oh, no.
3: And so, and as a young guy, I was like, oh my God, these things are so exciting. She was like my first like real serious girlfriend.
2: Aww.
3: And I was like, this is so cool. And like, look, like we're snuggling. She's using my leg as a pillow. And then whatever. I'm like just playing with her hair. And then,
2: and then she laughed so hard.
3: She did not. She, oh, I,
2: she
3: no, no.
2: She was pretending.
3: Yeah, of course, Donna, we were in like 10th or 11th grade.
2: Aww.
3: You pretend that nothing is has ever happened. And then I was like, okay, I got through that one. Play with her hair. And then it goes on enough times that you start hearing it say things.
4: You're disgusting. She knows it.
3: I would get into the car. My friend Paul had to pick me up because I didn't have my license yet. I'd get into his Plymouth Neon, and what I let come out of me on that ride home should have been criminal. I should have been in juvie. But we're married 20 years strong.
2: Oh, my God. That is hilarious. Oh, my God.
3: Oh,
2: wow.
3: Geez.

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1: You ever been on a plane seated next to a person who's kind of watching something that they shouldn't be watching on a plane?
2: Yes, that's me.
1: Donna, turns out, unbeknownst to her, is that person. What movie were you watching and what happened?
2: I was watching Hamnet. There was a lady in the middle seat and her husband by the window. And the two people in the movie were about to get intimate in a kind of aggressive way. And
1: we're doing a weird speech here because she's uncomfortable. Keep going.
2: I was feeling real uncomfortable. And then at one point, the lady tapped me on the shoulder and was like, "Hi, I didn't want to bother you during the birthing scene, but do you think I can go to the restroom? You can let me out." And I was like, great. If she saw the birthing scene, she saw that scene.
1: Although I'm seeing here that it's PG-13. So there wasn't nudity.
2: You can see his butt crack a little.
1: His crack?
2: Yes, as he was taking his pants off.
1: Donna, please don't say that. Please. So you were that person, huh?
2: And she was on a table.
1: Well, she was giving birth.
2: Not yet.
1: Oh, no.
2: She was about to get impregnated.
1: Hey, Donna.
2: Hey, I'm just saying it was not like an implied love scene, you know? Mm. It was, you know, William Shakespeare, Billy's butt, you know?
1: Yeah, is this, I don't know. I feel like they should just do special edits for airplanes.
2: Thank you. Yeah, that was quite embarrassing, I must say.
1: Yeah, because then it seems like you're just looking for that kind of stuff. You seem like smut lady.
2: Yeah, I'm not going to disagree.
1: But you aren't that. You're highbrow.
2: Yes, that's right. That's why I was watching Hamnet.
1: Yeah, wow.
2: I wanted to be highbrow lady.
1: That's a really strange choice. I wouldn't expect you to do it.
2: It was about their son, Hamnet. I mean, why not just call it Hamlet, right? Call it Hamlet.
1: Yeah.
2: The kid's name is Hamnet or Hamlet, because the two names, I guess, back then were interchangeable. So why don't you just call it what we already know? What are you confusing us for?
1: And it sounds sort of like the Temu version of Hamlet.
2: It does. It's like, if you like Hamlet, you'll love Hamnet.
1: Yeah, like this is the RC Cola.

0: Yes.
1: How about that? RC Cola said, Royal Crown is who we are as we produce this soda. Royal Crown Beverage Company, right?
0: Oh, sure. Okay. All right. Cool. Anyway, it was a good movie.
1: You wrote, don't watch it, Steve, in our outline.
0: Yeah, you won't like it. It's not for you. It was a decent movie.
1: I think you had just said it was really good.
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3: You've got that slow traffic again, southbound on 75, right around the Ronald Reagan merge. You have a broken down vehicle, south 75 at 71. And then we have an accident on Dale at Carthage Avenue. If you're heading northbound on 471, hitting your brakes just on and off between Route 8 and downtown, mostly in that right lane. 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I'm Denise Johnson. That's your traffic.
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3: Yep, it's time to rise and shine out there. It's Monday morning with temps in the mid to low 70s across the tri-state. Now, we do have a chance of showers rolling in this afternoon, hopefully after around 4 p.m., with a high today of 86. By 9 tonight, we should be clearing out. And then overnight, we'll see temps in the low 70s. But it does look like we've got chances of showers and thunderstorms all week. I'm Denise Johnson. That's your weather on Mix 94.9.
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0: Olivia Rodrigo was, she was being interviewed, and she says she has been to certain concerts and certain festivals where, wait for it, people wear diapers so that they can be front row of the show. And she said that's been an experience as a performer that she has smelled.
1: Oh, brother, Donna.
0: She didn't specify what it was that she could specifically smell, but she said there was a thing and you knew that they've been there for a long time. You got to think at least people are peeing their diaper.
1: It should only be number ones.
0: Because I think there's a lot of drinking sometimes going on at these festivals where people are camping and that type of thing.
1: Yeah.
0: I bet some of these artists have crazy stories.
1: Oh my gosh. I'm not coming down so hard on this because I'm not super opposed to a diaper situation.
0: I know you're not.
1: I think anything that helps to alleviate the
0: stress.
1: Just the stress. Yeah, especially in a crowd situation like that where you don't have a reserved seat. That's a difficult scenario. That's why there's a myriad of reasons I would never want to be in the crowd for New Year's Eve at Times Square.
0: Oh, God, no.
1: Chief among them is the bathroom situation.
0: That just sounds terrible.
1: I'd like to host it. I'd like to be a roving reporter there.
0: That'd be great. You could probably do that someday.
1: But I would not like to be in the crowd.
0: Yeah, no.
1: Butts to nuts, as they say.
0: Don't say that.
1: I stop saying it.

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0: Donna and Steve.

0: A new travel trend I hadn't seen before seems a little chaotic to me, but it's called hotel hopping. Expedia has seen an uptick in this, where essentially what's happening is people are scheduling trips where they bounce from one to another to another. And the idea being that, hey, we're out of the house. We've already scheduled a trip. Now let's book another hotel and another hotel. Now, this is not just like, hey, we're in Topeka. We've wanted to go to Topeka. Let's do the Holiday Inn and then let's do the Motel 6. This is more like, oh, cool. We're in this general area. What if we stayed in this part of the state for these first 3 days? Then rent a car, travel to the other part, get into another hotel, then travel a little more, get to another hotel. We're already out. We've done the biggest part, which is maybe flying to our destination. Now let's maximize the general region where we are, check things off, switch hotels, and then go home.
1: Okay. I feel like I did this on a road trip to South Dakota. I think I stayed at four different hotels.
0: Yeah, you kind of did. You're right.
1: Yeah. So you just stop, see this, stay the night, get up early, drive, stay at an Airbnb.
0: Yeah.
1: Yeah, I like it. I don't like the way you say Topeka.
0: What do you say, Topeka? All right, I would say, let's go to Topeka.
1: Okay, you and say I'd say Topeka. Let's go to Topeka. Wait, let's go to Topeka. And you're like, Topeka. Let's go to Topeka.
0: Hang on. Explain it to me like I'm
1: five and drunk.
0: And again, if you're a child out there, please don't drink. Topeka. Like ta plus P, like I have to pee, then ka.
1: Topeka.
0: Not Topeka. Not Topeka, just Topeka. Topeka.
1: Yeah, Topeka.
0: Well, I'm sorry, Donna.
1: It's fine. I'm sorry. Every time I say something like Larry.
0: Larry went to Florida with Jeremy for oranges. And then you're like, what accent? I'm going to get a coffee. I don't hear it.

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1: This hour is getting piggy with it. Code word is piggy. 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Piggy.

0: 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Thanks for hanging. 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
1: Love it.
0: Question is, you out there, what are you waiting for? Do you not have it yet? Every week, we have tons of giveaways, all sorts of great things you could win. Like this week, you could win
1: tickets to Evanescence World Tour at Riverbend. That's happening Saturday, August 1st. Also, Sarah Bareilles at the Taft Theater on Friday, September 25th. Pretty cool.
0: Hey, you could also get tickets to Sean Clush, the ultimate Elvis tribute at Belterra Casino Resort. That's happening Saturday, August 15th. If you don't know Sean Clush, one of the best Elvis tribute performers going today.
1: We've also got tickets to Styx in Chicago, the Windy City Tour, all the hits. That's at Riverbend on Thursday, August 6th.
0: And tickets to Dude Perfect, their Squad Games Tour happening at Heritage Bank Center on Thursday, July 23rd.
1: You know what? 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
0: And this is our way of saying thank you for listening to the Donna and Steve Show. Here's a kissing sound from Donna. And that was too long.

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1: 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Bankroll. Let's talk a little pizza news. I came across this small article in USA Today that names the cheapest pizza chain. This chain costs 46% less than Domino's. Did you peek?
2: I peeked, but I guessed before I peeked, and I knew it was going to be pizza, pizza.
1: Eat some pizza.
2: Piece of pizza.
1: Pizza, pizza.
2: Little Caesars.
1: It is Little Caesars. They say that as far as like just the plain cheese pizza, Little Caesars is number one as far as the least expensive at $10.27. Number two is Papa Murphy's at $12.38. I am not familiar with Mod Pizza or Hungry Howie's, but they come in number three and number four, and then Papa John's rounds out the top five with $16.65 for a cheese pizza.
2: Those seem a little high,
1: actually. Thank you! $16, that sounded like a kind of pricey, but how often do I order pizza? I don't know.
2: Like during any bicentennial.
1: Yeah, like if I had people over and I didn't feel like cooking, I'd be like, let's just do a pizza party. Wine and pizza and salad, Caesar salad.
2: Does that sound good?

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1: This is a crazy trend on social media right now. It is basically being outside on hot days without skin protection. They're using the hashtag tanmaxing. It's going viral on socials right now. And this is more than going outside and getting a little vitamin D. It is going to extreme lengths to chase bronzed skin like we did in the 80s and the 90s.
2: I was going to say, Donna, you know, this feels like what's old is new again.
1: Yeah, but this is bad. This is not a fun, good thing.
2: I know, but I think the alarm online, we got to protect our skin. I had skin cancer on my neck. I'm not trying to say, I'm just saying.
1: And I just had a mole removed from my back.
2: Are they doing a biopsy on it?
1: I don't know. No, because she recognized what it was immediately.
2: Oh, can they send me that mole?
1: I'll see if they still have it.
2: Oh, because then I could maybe string it up or something and give it to you as a surprise Christmas gift.
1: Oh, that would be lovely. And then I'll hang it on my tree.
2: No.
1: It's so gross.
2: Not on your tree, around your neck, Donna. Oh. You can wear it like a medallion.
1: Love it.
2: All right.
1: All that just for that joke, right?
2: That's right. Anyway, I just think I get it. You know, these kids are being kids, and what they do is they look for the UV index on their phone. There are even apps now that track it. And then it's like, oh, UV's high. I can go out and get my tan now.
1: I mean, they're saying awful things like a little burn goes a long way. Another one says she doesn't feel she's had a successful tan if she doesn't smell her own skin burning. I don't understand how insane they sound. They're calling them tanfluencers.
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15: Yep, it's time to rise and shine out there. It's Monday morning, with temps in the mid to low 70s across the tri-state. Now, we do have a chance of showers rolling in this afternoon, hopefully after around 4 p.m., with a high today of 86. By 9 tonight, we should be clearing out. And then overnight, we'll see temps in the low 70s. But it does look like we've got chances of showers and thunderstorms all week. I'm Denise Johnson. That's your weather on Mix 94.9.
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0: I got a little John and Kate plus eight news that I actually think you will care about. One of the eight of John and Kate, Colin, who is now 22, is going to be releasing a memoir in which he says he will reveal some of the hardest moments of his life.
1: Oh, no.
0: And I do like the title of it. It is sort of provocative. Colin Gosselin saying that his memoir will be called In the Shadow of Eight, Surviving the Reality of My Childhood.
1: Oh, buddy.
0: This will probably be pretty interesting. He said he's kept parts of his story to himself for years because he was afraid, didn't think people would believe him, wasn't ready. He said that writing the book forced him to revisit some of his hardest moments of his life and helped him to find his voice.
1: You know,
0: he was one of the six. So there were eight kids, there were twins, and then they had sextuplets, and he was one of them.
1: Oh.
0: So if you were one of those people who really watched a lot of John and Kate plus eight, you might like this. He looks a lot like his dad.
1: He does.
0: Colin Gosselin, grown up, looks a lot like his dad.
1: Yeah. I didn't watch the show, but I'm kind of interested to hear a little behind the scenes of what goes on. Yeah, I'm interested. Thank you.
0: There you go. October 13th, pre-order it now.

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1: I would like to know what you think of this idea. It's not just an idea. It actually is in place. It's happening in San Francisco to help with affordable rent in a very expensive city. So there's a company called Brownstone Shared Housing. And for $700 a month, you will get a bunk bed in a room with 30 other adults, essentially a sleeping pod. So they're having a moment right now because tech workers are chasing like AI fortunes, and it's very popular among young professionals. It's this efficient, simple housing solution. So they get this pod, and it's usually short term, but you are guaranteed a twin pod with a privacy curtain, a thermostat, and a light, and access to common areas like a kitchen and fridge and bathrooms. No deposit, no 1 year lease, no proof of income. I don't know how the money situation works, if you have to pay, up front for the month. It just looks really cool. There's a workspace.
2: I don't like it. I don't like sleepovers, adult sleepovers.
1: Yeah, but you're in your own space.
2: Kind of.
1: Did you see the pictures?
2: Yeah, you're kind of in your own space. You're in a little box that has a black curtain. Doesn't look like there's a door that you lock behind you, that you're now in your own little soundproof pod. None of this feels appealing to me. I see, a dry erase board there displaying house rules in this sleep pod room. Rule one, be quiet. Two, be quiet. Three, be quiet. And then under it, the other additional rules include no talking, no stomping, no unzipping, no eating. Yeah, Donna, you know what? Why don't you go do 30 days in San Fran and then right back?
1: That's only the top floor rules, Steve.
2: Bottom floor is just nuts down there. Casual. It's like Sandals Resort.
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Mix 94.9. I'm Freddie Mac. Thank you for having us on this morning. Still hungover from the long holiday weekend. I get it. Not literally hungover, but you're just like, ugh. Mondays are tough. You know, just in general, but especially after a long weekend for the holiday. Hopefully you enjoyed it. Hopefully you were safe and you have all your fingers and toes.

0: 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Easy Money coming up just after 11. 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

wondering what city has the best hot dogs. I know it's always a debate, right? New York, Chicago, Detroit. Seattle actually came out on top based on this new research study. Cincinnati was on the list, though. I mean, a lot of favorites. Chicago, New York, Detroit, Cincinnati, West Virginia, and Seattle won that battle. But it's all good. We're on the list. We're headed to the top here in Cincinnati. With Cincinnati's Mix 94.9.

0: Are you in the running to win $1,000 on Mix 94.9? It's very easy, and you're only playing against, it's not a national contest. You're playing against your friends and your neighbors here in the tri-state. So make sure you're getting as many code words as you can every hour, 6 a.m. to 6 p.m. with Getting Piggy With It right here on Mix 94.9. The 11 o'clock code word is deposit, D-E-P-O-S-I-T. And coming up at noon, your throwback lunchbox and another chance at that $1,000 this week. 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
3: When Mike Posner wrote the song Boyfriend for Justin Bieber, it originally had slightly different lyrics. And looking back, they're really glad they changed them.
4: I was really well known for my song Cooler Than Me, so we were working on my next album. And so I found this weird whale sound. Doo, doo. And originally the words we had with that was, inside of your bedroom, something left the door. And we just thought that was kind of like creepy sounding. So while we were finishing it in the studio, I went out to the bathroom. I saw my friend Matt Graham walk into another studio. I went to go follow him, say hi. I opened the door to his studio. I tripped on a skateboard. I looked up and I saw the owner of the skateboard. It was Justin Bieber. So that's how it happened.
3: The song Boyfriend hit number 2 on the Billboard Hot 100 in 2012 when Justin was only 18. Every song tells a story, and that's how tripping over Bieber's skateboard was a huge break for Mike Posner.
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karaoke favorite, and I don't know that it should be, only because it's Mariah. You know what I mean? No one can sing Mariah like Mariah. We can all attempt. And, you can try. 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

good one. 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

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This hour's code word is payday, P-A-Y-D-A-Y. So make sure you're entering that on your Mix 94.9 app before that expires. And then coming up at 1, another shot at that cash on Mix 94.9. You want to get paid or what? We got your opportunities only here.

0: you had fun this afternoon. Hopefully you loved your throwbacks on the Throwback Lunchbox. Thanks to Arby's on Mix 94.9. Another shot at $1,000. Getting piggy with it on the way just after 1 o'clock.
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Cyrus with a collectible Barbie doll that's out, is available for pre-order. Just announced the other day. And yeah, just big year for Miley Cyrus. Star on the Hollywood Walk of Fame. 20th anniversary of Hannah Montana. So yeah, that Barbie doll available from Mattel in honor of Miley Cyrus. And just the legacy that she has so far. And I'm sure still a long ways to go. Mix 94.9.

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1: 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And coming up just after 2, got another shot at that money. 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
1: 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Over at the Kenton County School District, Marsha Swegman. Hey, Marsha. What's up? Thanks so much for listening to Mix 94.9. We appreciate you, and you have won the crown of our Workplace of the Week. So shout out to Marsha Swegman, the entire Kenton County School District. Thank you, thank you, thank you for listening. 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

0: USA on their way to winning the World Cup. At least attempting to. Of course, that's what we're rooting for. Taking on Belgium tonight. This was last Wednesday. A free kick from Malik Tillman.
1: Look at how Vassell's giving up the entire right side of his goal. Tillman! It's in! Malik Tillman! 2-0 United States!
0: I don't care who you are, if you're into sports or not, it's hard to not get excited about that. So USA taking on Belgium tonight. I believe 8 o'clock is that game in the round of 16. Mixed

0: giving you as many chances as we can. A chance every hour, practically. 6 a.m. to 6 p.m., your chance to win $1,000. 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
3: When Mike Posner wrote the song Boyfriend for Justin Bieber, it originally had slightly different lyrics. And looking back, they're really glad they changed them.
4: I was really well known for my song Cooler Than Me, so we were working on my next album. And so I found this weird whale sound. Doo, doo. And originally the words we had with that was, inside of your bedroom, something left the door. And we just thought that was kind of like creepy sounding. So while we were finishing it in the studio, I went out to the bathroom. I saw my friend Matt Graham walk into another studio. I went to go follow him, say hi. I opened the door to his studio. I tripped on a skateboard. I looked up and I saw the owner of the skateboard. It was Justin Bieber. So that's how it happened.
3: The song Boyfriend hit number 2 on the Billboard Hot 100 in 2012, when Justin was only 18. Every song tells a story, and that's how tripping over Bieber's skateboard was a huge break for Mike Posner.
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1: 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She said she's an administrative assistant there. 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A shout-out to Angie as well. 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
3: Well, you've got an accident reported right now southbound on 75 right around 7th Street, which is exit 1E. They've got the two center lanes blocked. Traffic is backed up right now to the Western Hills Viaduct. And you have an accident in Kentucky northbound 71-75 at 275 blocking the left lane. That has you backed up to Kentucky 18. Traffic is brought to you by St. Elizabeth. 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I'm Denise Johnson. That's your traffic.
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0: 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I'm Jay Cruz. We go to Fresno, California. A pet pig whose name is Big Mama was inside of a home when the garage caught on fire. When the fire department showed up, they were like, oh, no, Big Mama's in there. Neighbors went in the backyard, save Big Mama before, and I quote, this is from the news story, she became bacon. Come on, news channel. But either way, the kindness of the neighbors to save their pet pig and their buddy, Big Mama, is totally making me smile on Mix 94.9.
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2: Well, you've got an accident reported right now, southbound on 75, right around 7th Street, which is exit 1E. They've got the two center lanes blocked. Traffic is backed up right now to the Western Hills Viaduct. And you have an accident in Kentucky, northbound 71-75 at 275, blocking the left lane. That has you backed up to Kentucky 18. Traffic is brought to you by St. Elizabeth. 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I'm Denise Johnson. That's your traffic.
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Never.

I guess you can call it a cool down this week. It's cooler. This is Mix 94.9. I'm Jay Cruz. Fox 19 now. This is down to 70 tonight. Tomorrow, sun clouds 85. Wednesday, 85 again. The good news is none of these start with 9. But it's still going to be kind of hot, kind of humid. Chance for storms on and off throughout the week. The best days of the week right now look like Friday and Saturday with highs only in the like 81, 82 degree range. It's 86 right now. 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
2: 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Or maybe pay off the one that you already took. 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C-A-S-H. 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
1: 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Take a listen.
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5: You got some pretty good rain coming down in areas around the tri-state. Right now, you've got some slow traffic south 75 through the Lachlan split. Then you're hitting your brakes again just around Ezra Charles as you're heading across the river into Kentucky. Still have that accident reported right around West 7th blocking the center lanes, but I haven't found anything on the camera. You've also got some slow traffic southbound on 71 from just around Fields Hurdle down to 275. You had a broken down vehicle in the area there. Northbound on 71-75 there in Kentucky is a slow go from US 42 on and off up past Buttermilk. Traffic is brought to you by St. Elizabeth. 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I'm Denise Johnson. That's your traffic.
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1: Ladies and gentlemen, this is Mumble number 5.

It's exciting times right now. It's Mix 94.9. Not only do you have the World Cup going on, Team USA playing Belgium tonight, you got Tour de France underway until the 27th, and then Wimbledon continues after a wild weekend there.

0: Are there a ton of kids on e-bikes and scooters in your neighborhood? It's Mix 94.9. I'm Jay Cruz. This guy says it's gotten out of hand in his part of town.
1: Anybody else noticing the growing amount of kids today just dominating the streets? There's a kid right now terrorizing the busiest street in your town doing like 37 miles an hour doing wheelies. These kids are mean. I'll pull up on a red light. I see a kid in the e-bike. I will not make eye contact. I'll look straight forward. Apparently, these are their streets now because nobody's doing anything. 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This guy should be learning about right triangles. He's out here looking like he robbed a nearest Bank of America. Where are the cops?
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3: You still got that accident southbound 75. It is just around 71. The right lane is blocked. Traffic is backed up all the way back to the Western Hills Viaduct. You've also got heavy traffic south 75 through the Lachlan Split. North 75 from Mitchell on up to town. Westbound on the lateral, you're slowing down from just west of 71 over to 75. North 71 on and off from the lateral up to Ronald Reagan. South 71's a slow go now from right around Reading into downtown. In Kentucky, North 71, 75, you're on and off your brakes there from Kentucky 18 towards the river, and eastbound 275 from 7175 to Taylor Mill. 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I'm Denise Johnson. That's your traffic.
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Mix 94.9 and our 5 o'clock traffic jams presented by Train, July 29th at Riverbend. I'm Jay Cruz. And speaking of cold, the Hallmark Channel is doing Christmas in July right now. And there are actually new movies they are premiering during the month. And it was just a couple of weeks ago, I saw pictures from down in Maysville where they were filming yet another Hallmark movie. I don't know how they can keep coming up with new plot lines, or maybe they just keep using the same one over and over again.

Mix 94.9's 5 o'clock traffic jams continue. Fox 19 NASA's down to 70 tonight. Tomorrow, another hot day. Sun, clouds, and 86. Same thing for Wednesday as well. It's 85 now with Whitesnake on Mix 94.9.

0: Neighbors rushing to a burning building to save a pet pig. Totally making me smile on Mix 94.9. I'm Jay Cruz. We go to Fresno, California. A pet pig whose name is Big Mama was inside of a home when the garage caught on fire. When the fire department showed up, they were like, oh, no, Big Mama's in there. Neighbors went into the backyard, save Big Mama before, and I quote, this is from the news story, she became bacon. Come on, news channel. But either way, the kindness of the neighbors to save their pet pig and their buddy, Big Mama, is totally making me smile on Mix 94.9.
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2: Looks like you have a car fire reported westbound 275 between Ward's Corner and Loveland Madeira. They have all the lanes blocked right now in that direction, so you've got some heavy traffic there. You've also got some slow traffic. Everybody's slowing down to take a look if you're heading eastbound 275 from right around 71, continuing on over to State Route 28. You also have some slow traffic south 75 through the Lachlan Split. Then you're hitting your brakes again around the Western Hills Viaduct heading into Kentucky. North 75 from Mitchell to Town. North 75, you're hitting your brakes just around 71-75 on and off towards the river. Southbound 71-75, you're slow as you're approaching 275. 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I'm Denise Johnson. That's your traffic.
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Hey, big shout out to this week's Pool of the Week. Brandon's Paradise in Independence, right there in Brandon's backyard. I like it. Last week we had the Simonson Swim Club, Floaty Nation. 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

0: It's time for the weird, the wild, the wonderful, the stories making me say,
1: oh my word.
0: On Mixed Study 49, I'm Jay Cruz. We start out in China, where a guy put his Ferrari in the driveway and then went on a business trip. That's when a couple of boys thought, you know what, that car's kind of shaped like a slide, so let's use it as such. He found some scratches. The bumper was cracked when he came back from his trip, about $4,300 to repair it, because Ferraris aren't cheap to fix. Parents of the kids were only offering like $150. He says he's going to have to sue the parents if they don't do something about that. You got to watch your kids. We go to Miami, where a fitness influencer decided, you know what, this is the perfect place to do yoga, right here in the middle of the aisle on a very crowded flight. She posted some clips doing stretches, headstands, and squats, and then put them online. People were like, hey, that's super not cool, especially to the people in the aisle seats who have to deal with your body parts right in their face. You think that's good? Is that all right? I mean, if you're gonna stretch, especially if it's a long flight, you usually go to the back. There's a little space there by the bathroom, right? Somewhere else, just not in the middle of the aisle. And we go to Monterrey, Mexico. Woman rescued by crane after getting stuck on a 13-foot fence. Apparently, she was trying to sneak into the World Cup zone there. And when she was trying to get over, her shirt got stuck. I can't tell if it was her shirt or pants, whatever, stuck on there. They had to bring in a telescopic crane to get her off the barrier. They were allowed to send her on her way afterward. I wonder, did they arrest her? They're just like, you're embarrassed enough. Go on your way. I'm Jay Cruz. Those are the stories making me say,
1: oh my word.
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3: Well, good news. All the lanes of westbound 275 at Loveland Madeira are now open. Traffic is moving. It was blocked due to a vehicle fire. You still have some slow traffic eastbound 275 from 71, continuing on over to 28. South 75, a little slow through the Lachlan split. And then from Ezra Charles as you're heading across the river into Kentucky. North and southbound 71, 75, you're a little slow between Donaldson and Buttermilk. And we're still dealing with that accident on Industrial Road between Empire Drive and Kentucky Drives. So you might want to avoid that area. 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I'm Denise Johnson. That's your traffic.
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0: 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L-O-O-T. 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

Hey, thanks for listening to Mix 94.9. Fox 19 now says the good news this week, none of our temperatures start with a 9, but it is still going to be kind of hot. 70 tonight, tomorrow 85, 86 for Wednesday, and some showers possible Thursday and Friday. Best days of the week are probably going to be Friday and Saturday as far as the temperature goes.

I am very impressed with how well Travis and Taylor were able to keep most of their wedding a complete and total secret. We told you last week how every single invite was watermarked with the person's name who was receiving it. So generally, like, you know, at my wedding, your wedding, whatever, you would send out the same invitation to all 300 people. But no, each invitation had the person's name written a billion times in the background, sort of in like the sunset of the invitation. So it says you're invited. And now we see that one of the guests leaked this, whether on purpose or by accident. Ashish Ferguson, who is the brother of Travis's ex-personal chef, showed this invitation off, and there's the name written back and forth and upside down and sideways. Like, there's no mistaking who released that invitation. I'm wondering, like, at that point, are you in, like, bad graces with Taylor and Travis because you were the only one to leak the invitation? I've got questions surrounding that now. I don't know how that works in celebrity circles.

0: 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Make me smile. Always looking for good stuff going on in the world. I feel for this mom who had to explain to her toddler why Travis Kelce and Taylor Swift did not invite her to their wedding. Take a listen.
1: Taylor Swift and Travis Kelce's wedding?
2: But I don't know if we're going to be invited. Actually, I know we are not going to be invited. Because I said we're not going to be invited. Why?
1: Because they don't know us.
2: Yeah, because they don't know us.
1: Because they're our cousins or our family. Going to go to it.
2: No. Nobody we know knows them.
1: Everybody knows Taylor Swift.
2: Yes, but Taylor Swift doesn't know everybody else. It feels like we know her, but she doesn't know us.
1: She doesn't know who knows her?
2: Well, we see pictures of her and listen to her music, so it makes you feel like you know her, but we don't really know her as a person.
0: No.
2: You know what I mean?
0: No. Just went, oh, okay, moving on.
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4: Well, good news. All the lanes of westbound 275 at Loveland Madeira are now open. Traffic is moving. It was blocked due to a vehicle fire. You still have some slow traffic eastbound 275 from 71, continuing on over to 28. South 75, a little slow through the Lachlan split. And then from Ezra Charles as you're heading across the river into Kentucky. North and southbound 71, 75, you're a little slow between Donaldson and Buttermilk. And we're still dealing with that accident on Industrial Road between Empire Drive and Kentucky Drive. So you might want to avoid that area. Traffic is brought to you by St. Elizabeth. 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I'm Denise Johnson. That's your traffic.
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0: 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You could win yourself $1,000 from Superior Credit Union. I'm Jay Cruz. What kind of excuses did you use when your homework assignment was late back in middle school, high school, elementary school? Maybe your kids have good excuses. You know, dog ate my homework is the classic, right? But what about I can't come to work or I can't go to school because there's a volcano erupting? That's what happened to Whoopi Goldberg. She was not on The View because she stuck in Sicily after a volcano started blowing its top and all the flights got canceled and she got stuck. So the new hot excuse for 2026, a volcano ate my homework.
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2: When Mike Posner wrote the song Boyfriend for Justin Bieber, it originally had slightly different lyrics. And looking back, they're really glad they changed them.
3: I was really well known for my song Cooler Than Me, so we were working on my next album. And so I found this weird whale sound. Doo, doo. And originally the words we had with that was, inside of your bedroom, something left the door. And we just thought that was kind of like creepy sounding. So while we were finishing it in the studio, I went out to the bathroom. I saw my friend Matt Graham walk into another studio. I went to go follow him, say hi. I opened the door to his studio. I tripped on a skateboard. I looked up and I saw the owner of the skateboard. It was Justin Bieber. So that's how it happened.
2: 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Every song tells a story, and that's how tripping over Bieber's skateboard was a huge break for Mike Posner.
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